The Reducers from their Cruise to Nowhere album. That one going out by request, that was Fistfight at the Beach. Before that, we heard from the Sisters of Mercy from their first album, First and Last and Always. We heard Walk Away. Before that, the Psychedelic Furs from Mirror Moves. We heard The Ghost in You. Johnny Marr, brand new song. Very exciting. Exciting for me, anyway. That was called Spin, and he's got a new album coming out October 2nd. It's going to be called The Age of Everything, and that is the first single, and it sounds great. And before Johnny Marr, we heard from Pete Shelley from his Heaven and the Sea album. The song we heard was No Moon. New one from Mid-Year before that from his new album. It's a double album. One disc of instrumental and one disc of vocal stuff. And it's called A Man of Two Worlds, and we heard Shouting to the Moon. And starting off that set, Kate Bush from her Aerial album. That was Had to Be Invisible. Alcoholics Anonymous is an international fellowship of men and women who have a drinking problem. It is non-professional, self-supporting, multiracial, apolitical, and available almost everywhere. There are no age or education requirements. 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Got a few more to play for you. We're going to get right back into it with something from the Slambovian Circus of Dreams.

We just heard from X, Sweet to the Bitter End, from their album Smoke and Fiction, their last album. That's their final album. Before that, we heard from Sugar, Needle Hits E, from B-Sides. The Stranglers before that, from Sweet 16, we heard Relentless. Before that, Roxy Music with Angel Eyes from Manifesto. We heard from the Soft Boys, Human Music from A Can of Bees. Matthew Sweet before that with Smog Moon from 100% Fun. Starting off that set with the Slambovian Circus of Dreams. That's probably my favorite song of theirs, Step Out of Time from A Very Unusual Head. 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And that's going to just about do it for me. My name is Anne. This has been the Deranged Radio Show. Thank you very much for listening. I'll be back with you in 2 weeks. I want to remind you, you are listening to WCNI New London, and I'm going to leave you with BDI.

0: Rachel Carson, the author of Silent Spring, had a really serious relationship with a woman named Dorothy Freeman. They wrote love letters to each other. And in those letters, they wrote a lot about one bird that became really special to them, the veery, a type of thrush. Veery is pretty plain looking, but it has a particularly beautiful song. Hearing that song and hearing it together became kind of a quest for the two women. Here's an excerpt from one of Carson's early letters to Freeman.
1: I think it is quite possible for you and me and the veery to be together in some magical time and place next June.
0: Carson and Freeman live many states apart, but the veeries brought them together, despite the distance.
1: As I learned the other day, while I was in Rock Creek Park listening to veeries and wishing for you, you were walking along your road listening to wood thrushes and wishing for me.
0: You can hear the full story about Rachel Carson's love for Dorothy Freeman and veeries on our website, birdnote.org. I'm Liza Yeager.
2: This is Bird Note. A city lake may seem quiet and still at first, but with a little time, you might start to hear its music. Female wood ducks call out to each other, keeping an eye out for predators. Red-winged blackbirds sing from the cattails. The males perch high on the stems and show off their red shoulder patches, while the females search for food deep in the undergrowth. A belted kingfisher flies the length of the shoreline, rattling and diving at small fish. Several pairs of mallards paddle around the shallows, quacking companionably as they dunk their heads in the water looking for food. From a woody thicket along the bank, male song sparrows belt out their chorus all day long. But when a red-tailed hawk passes overhead, everyone falls silent. Stick around long enough, and the music will begin again. For Bird Note, I'm Ariana Rimmel. This episode is brought to you by Teton Science Schools, specializing in outdoor learning experiences and education in Grand Teton National Park. 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

0: that he was always destined to be a fisherman, but Troutman family fishing trips taught Alex to appreciate birds, too.
1: Growing up, I would get so enamored by the birds instead of actually trying to catch fish. Like, my spark bird was the red-tailed hawk, which I would see many times while fishing, like, soaring through the air. For me, that was like my version of a phoenix, because when the sun is shining through its red tail, it almost looks like the tail's on fire. So I would see those birds, as well as great blue herons, and they would outfish me, and then, like, I would be in the baseball game or practice and get distracted by vultures circling around, getting in trouble because I'm not paying attention.
0: Despite his early interest in nature, Alex didn't realize he could become a wildlife conservationist until college.
1: Because all the people growing up around me who were Black or people of color that worked with animals, they were either vets or farmers.
0: Now, as a professional biologist and children's book author, Alex is showing a new generation of critter-curious kids that they can have a career in conservation, too. Learn more about Alex's outdoor adventures in Season 8 of Bring Birds Back, available in your favorite podcast app and on our website, birdnote.org.

The American Kestrel. Small, numerous, and widespread. Watch for one of these North American falcons perched on a utility wire, bobbing its tail. True to the name falcon, this species is built for speed, with long pointed wings, often bent back at the tip. If a suitable perch isn't available, American Kestrels will hover above an open field,

racing into the wind, they flap their wings and use their tails to hold their position. From aloft, kestrels watch for insects, small mammals, and reptiles, which they overtake and capture. Don't be fooled by their small size, equal to that of a robin. These are fierce hunters. Using their notched beaks, kestrels quickly subdue their prey by severing the spinal cord at the neck. The lack of suitable nesting cavities limits kestrel populations in some areas, and this has led people to install wooden nest boxes. Many states now have kestrel nest box programs, placing boxes along interstate highways. On I-35 in Iowa, there's a kestrel box nearly every mile from Minnesota to Missouri. The kestrels readily adapt to these boxes and return each spring to set up housekeeping. You can find out more about kestrels, including photos and plans for a nest box,

Birds are clever creatures. That's part of what makes them so fun to watch. But human infrastructure, like open pipes, can turn a bird's natural curiosity into a death sentence. Open vertical pipes are commonly used to build fences, anchor gates, and post signs. Inquisitive birds often inspect these cavities in their search for food and nest sites. For example, this western bluebird can comfortably fit through a hole just 1.5 inches wide. But without enough room to turn around or spread his wings in the smooth pipe, a little bird will be trapped and eventually die. Open pipes not only kill birds, they also entomb insects, reptiles, and small mammals. It's why conservationists call them death pipes. Thankfully, there's an easy way to protect birds from death pipes. Cap them. Conservation groups like the Tucson Bird Alliance recommend covering any open pipe 1 inch in diameter or wider. You can use store-bought caps or make your own by plugging the hole with cardboard and backfilling the opening with cement mix. You'll find more resources on how to cover death pipes safely and other actions you can take for birds when you visit our website, birdnote.org. I'm Ariana Rimmel.

They pledge when they're 3 or 4 weeks old and almost as big as their parent, 11 or 12 inches long. Although you may picture a woodpecker high on a tree trunk, northern flickers, young and old, actually forage mostly on the ground. So this young flicker, just out of its nest, is poking around in the dirt and leaf litter, looking for ants and other insects. It makes test flights and, day by day, reaches higher and higher into the trees. But you'll still see it regularly, beak down in your lawn, probing for food. The best thing you can do for the young flicker, and other fledgling birds too, is to give the birds some space. And especially, keep your cats indoors. Next spring, this bird will probably be drumming on your roof, advertising for a mate. 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I'm Mary McCann. 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
0: Te faltan 5
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0: cuadras.
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0: Noche.
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0: He's late every morning. Okay. 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

0: All right, everybody in the car. Let's go.
1: What are we going to do first when we get there, Mom? Go for a hike?
0: Sure, if you want.
1: What about canoeing? Can we go canoeing, too?
0: I don't see why.
1: What about a bike ride? No, I want to fish.
0: Okay.
1: I've never been fishing.
0: Honey, we can do it all.
1: How long does it take to get to the forest?
0: It's not.
1: Is it going to be long?
0: No, sweetie.
1: I bet it takes forever.
0: It's not that far.
1: Are we there yet?
0: Yep, we're here.
1: Already? No way. Come on, come on.
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1: Hey, all what's right. up, man? This is Dirty Ass Raheem from Rialto, mother California.
0: Hey, hey, you can't do that.
1: Do what?
0: Cursing on the radio,
1: hey,
0: man.
1: Check us out there, and I want to give a shout out to my homeboy Big Tone from Chino. And hey, hold on for a minute, my mother want to talk to you.
0: All right.

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chin. 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

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Sure, coffee enemas are good, but not as good as listening to WCNI, New London. Thank you.

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time now for Long Live Rock with the Masked Rocker right here on WCNI in New London. We're coming in hot with Deep Purple from 1973. Stay with us. Long Live Rock is on the air. And that means turn it up.

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0: 1995, George Thorogood and his Delaware Destroyers.
1: 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Yeah, I feel like getting dirty tonight here. 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
1: There's some type of strange flashing red light ahead.
2: That is yellow.
1: I saw a yellow tinge in it too.
2: Weird.
1: Hey, have you moved over this way? It's bright on half past.
3: Greeting to hearing.

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And greeting to feelings, greeting. Greetings, least cracker meat, the white belly rats. Greetings,

to the elements of smelling. 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

This is Bird Note. Yellow-billed magpies are clever, colorful birds, and they're only found in Central California. Like their crow and jay cousins, these Golden State Corvids are full of character. Yellow-billed magpies are hefty birds with long tails and sharp beaks. Their bodies are boldly patterned in black, white, and iridescent blue. They're adventurous eaters that often forage on the ground in noisy groups. In California's oak-dominated woods and grasslands, you'll find them feasting on acorns, insects, grains, roadkill, dog food, anything they can get their bills on. Sadly, yellow-billed magpie populations have declined drastically in recent years. Scientists estimate that roughly half the population was lost to West Nile virus in the early 2000s. Today, they face threats from habitat loss and rodenticide poisoning. These California corvids have shown that they can adapt to live alongside people. Now, it's up to us to step up and protect the woodlands and savannas they need to thrive. For Bird Note, I'm Ariana Rimmel. Bird Note is supported by Purgatory Auto Works and Dinosaur Farm, a small ranch in California transformed from a barren landscape to a vibrant oasis for wildlife, like the yellow-billed magpie. Learn more at purgatory.org.

Alrighty, good morning everyone. If you're just tuning in, this is WCNI New London. My name is Glenn, I'm here till noon today. Sorry I missed last week. A little bit under the weather. But I hope I have some new and experimental items for you to listen to today. It's a beautiful day on the campus of Connecticut College. Should that affect the mood of what I play? Probably not. Anyway, in that first set, I started with Lee Scratch Perry from Panic in Babylon. That was Greetings. Swans from a couple albums back called The Beggar. We heard Los Angeles City of Death. Brand new from Gurriers. The track was called Nobody's Coming to Save You.

I guess that's the name of the album, too. Sadly enough, the last album by Tree Boy and Ark just came out. It was called Goose. The track was called Hangnail. Really good track. I like it. Just about everything this band puts out, and apparently they've given up the show. Speaking about Goose, how about Geese, that concert at Madison Square Garden where the guy fell out of the third tier? Horrible. I think he's a local guy, too. Horrible. Horrible way to die. The OCs followed from Mutilator, Defeated at Last. We heard Web. Classic track from Paul Leary. He, the guitarist from the Butthole Surfers. And we heard the title track from an album called Born Stupid. In the background right now, this is Adam, or Adam TM, Adam Trademark, whatever you want to call it. Goes under a lot of different pseudonyms. He uses Adam, he uses Lasig Benthouse, he uses Senior Coconut. Whatnot. But anyway, under this incarnation, it's unusual. The song is called 2005. The release is called Mother, which claims it's a single, and it's a 2026 release. I don't know how you get all that to come together. Questions, comments, 860-439-2850. 860-439-2851. Metal Dan comes up at noontime. If you like the metal scene, Metal Dan's where to be.

Overeaters Anonymous is a community of people who support each other in order to recover from compulsive eating and food behaviors. There are OA groups in over 75 countries, meeting in person, via telephone, and through the internet each week. OA's long history has shown that it is possible to recover from the disease of compulsive eating. They invite you to join them to find the freedom that many of their members have discovered over the years. To find out more information about Overeaters Anonymous and or to find a group near you, go to https://oa.org, sponsored by Overeaters Anonymous.

joys of yesteryear, but I remember watching Threads and growing up in fear. Grangemouth is a target, son, it all kicks off, we're fucking done. Turn and face the blast and hope you don't survive.

0: From the Bureau of Economic Geology, this is Earth Date. In the mid-1800s, the great naturalist Alfred Russel Wallace, exploring what is now Indonesia, came upon a mystery. The islands of Bali and Lombok are separated by a narrow strait, just 12 miles across at its closest point. On Bali, there are elephants, rhinos, and tigers, animals found across Southeast Asia. On Lombok, there are marsupials and monotremes, as found in Australia and New Guinea. Even the birds are different, with woodland Asiatic birds on Bali and parrots and jungle birds on Lombok. Why are the animals so completely different across so small a distance? Wallace theorized that the very deep water of the Lombok Strait somehow formed a dividing line the animals couldn't cross. Geologists backed him up, noting that during the past several ice ages, sea levels would have fallen, and the islands from Bali to mainland Asia would have been connected by land bridges, allowing animals to migrate across. Lombok would have remained separated by the deep trench and isolated from Bali's animals, allowing Australasian species to colonize it. New research suggests, however, that there may have been a land bridge between the two islands after all, and that differing humidity levels on the islands may influence which species can thrive on them. These findings may reopen the mystery of the Wallace line that divides the animal populations of Indonesia, one for a future great naturalist to solve. I'm Scott Tinker.
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The empty campus of Connecticut College, except for construction. Wish the construction workers would end up putting up our antenna, or our tower, really. Hope you enjoyed that last set. Mixed it up a little bit. I started a long time ago, maybe about 50 minutes ago, with Wolfgang Fleur. He formerly of Kraftwerk. And we heard a track called I Was a Robot, the long version. It was a single in 2014. Beak, very underrated band. We had a track called Wolf Stand 2 from the second album, which gets two beaks. Group that I found last night, La Securite. I don't know. Are they from France? Who knows? But anyway, it was Le Kick from Stay Safe. Followed with Genesis Owuzu and Duckworth from the album called Red Star Woo and the Worldwide Scourge. And that was Hellstar. It's a new release. Frontline Assembly from Mechanical Soul. That Purge. Modest Mouse from the classic album Lonesome Crowded West. We heard Trailer Trash. Fantastic track. Brand new from Telehealth. Album is called Green World Image. That was Silver Spoon. New release from Arab Strap called Half Told Tales. We heard Fighting for You. Brand new from Modest Mouse. Album is called An Eraser in a Maze, and it was Song About Nothing. Followed with Mark Pritchard and Tom York. Pretty underrated album. I like this album quite a bit from last year. It's called Tall Tales, and we heard a track called Ice Shelf. Up and Down, pretty good album. In the background right now, this is Muslim Gauze. Track is called Abu Nidal from the Abu Nidal Coup d'Etat release from 1987 on Soleil Moon Recordings.

If you're making future plans, I think I'll be here next week. That would be July 1st. How about that? From 9 to noon. So if you like my show, check it out. You can also check out my playlist online at WCNIRadio.org. My playlist pops up there, as well as a playlist of any DJ on WCNI. 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

0: 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Or I love any physical being. I think that's wonderful. 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

Today on Science in the Sea, going deep in search of new antibiotics. When we continue, exploring science in the sea. About 3/4 of all the antibiotics in use today were developed from a type of bacteria that lives in the soil. But nasty bacteria are becoming more resistant to those treatments. So scientists are scouring the world for sources of new antibiotics, including the ocean floor. And they recently found a couple of good candidates at the bottom of the Arctic Ocean, off the coast of Norway. Biologists gathered many organisms during a research cruise in 2020, and they collected bacteria from 4 of those organisms, including a type of sponge and a scallop. The bacteria are similar to the soil-based varieties that have yielded all the antibiotics. But under the extreme pressure, cold, and darkness in the deep sea, they've developed many chemical compounds that aren't seen in their land-based cousins. The researchers isolated some of those compounds, and they tested them against a strain of E. coli bacteria, a form that causes severe diarrhea in young children, especially in the developing world. 2 of the compounds did a good job of stopping the E. coli, and 1 of them did it without killing the dangerous bacteria. That's important because the E. coli isn't as likely to become resistant to the compounds that don't kill it. There's still a lot of work to be done to develop the helpful compound into a treatment for people, but the research demonstrates that we might find many new treatments for human diseases in the world's oceans. Our writer-producer is Damon Benningfield, script coordinator Katherine Thompson, audio engineer Morgan Honecker. Our executive producer is Lee Fuman. For the University of Texas Marine Science Institute, I'm Holly Brawley.

Okay, I got about 40 minutes to go. 35 minutes to go, actually. Let's go over what I played in that last set. I started off with Boards of Canada. Brand new release called Inferno. And I'm liking what I hear of that. It's got great reviews. And it's a track called Father and Son. Probably another new release from the Bug Club, A Good Day for Dying, from an album called Every Single Muscle. Jack White, I think this was released before, but anyway, apparently it's going to appear on his new album called Frozen Charlotte, and that was Dollar Bill. Dead Skeletons from Dead Magic we heard live. Interpol, new release called See Out Loud. I think it's a split single with This Mirror Weighs a Ton and See Out Loud. Matthew Deer from the Beams album, probably one of my favorite Matthew Deer albums. It's got some real good ones. Bunny's a real good album, but Beams is excellent. Plus, a couple of early ones are stand out. That was Up and Out. A very dancey song was Jensen Interceptor. New release from an album called I Want to Shift Gears for a Minute. That was Psychic Glue. Slayford Mods from English Tapas. We heard a track called I Feel So Wrong. Lee Scratch Perry still putting out releases and deceased for about 5 years. Lee Scratch Perry and Mouse on Mars. Track was called Fire Dolly. The album was called Spatial, No Problem. That's a new release. And from last year, Brian Eno in the background right now. This is a track called Dark Harbor from an album called Aurum, A-U-R-U-M in caps. If you like the Brian Eno ambient stuff, it's a pretty good album from what I've heard so far. But anyway, I'll be here next week. That's, I guess, July 1st, if I'm not mistaken. And, yeah. So, let's finish off this last 35 minutes.

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That's the sound of your life. 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

All right, I got a couple minutes to go. Metal Dan's up next. Stay tuned for that. Call him and ask him about the Ginger Show. Anyway, let's go to that last set. I started with Mad, Mad, Mad. And that was from The Way EP, and that was the title track. Liars from WIXIW. It was Bratz. The Oriels from Bobby's Second World. That was It Makes You Forget. Biosphere from the Potashnik remix with bonus album. How about that? That was Novelty Waves. Place to Bury Strangers from the EP called Onwards to the Wall. That's what we heard, the title track. Frontline Assembly went back to that album from I played a little bit earlier today. It's called Mechanical Soul from 2021, and that was Unknown. Anyway, I'll be here next week. That's July 1st. And once again, check us out online, WC9Radio.org. My playlist will pop up there. You can listen to us live. You can listen to us archive shows. It's your multi-play website. Anyway, let's get back to music. One more. Einsters and Neubauten. Have a great rest of the week, everybody.

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1: Ladies and gentlemen, welcome to the disclaimer. That's right, the disclaimer. This American apple pie institution known as parental discretion will cleanse any sense of innuendo or sarcasm from the lyrics, which might actually make you think, and will also insult your intelligence at the same time. So, protect your family! This album contains explicit depictions of things which are real. These real things are commonly known as life. So, if it sounds sarcastic, don't take it seriously. If it sounds dangerous, do not try this at home or at all. And if it offends you, just don't listen to

That is King Ultra Mega, a tribute to Chris Cornell of Soundgarden. On that particular track, you have Lizzie Hale on vocals from Hailstorm, Alex Skolnick from Testament on guitars, Mark Menge on bass, and Dave Krusen on drums from Pearl Jam. So, Chris Cornell hopefully would be proud. That's a pretty cool cover of Loud Love by Soundgarden. And we started off the show with Yob, Beauty in Falling Leaves. How you doing? This is Metal Dan. We're taking you up until 3 with the best in the metal and the hard rock. Here is a band called IDK. It's a track called Narc 5.

That is a band called Tyrant, and a track called Into the Light. Brand new music from Tyrant, a band from Michigan. Before that, a band called Alt, A-L-L-T, track called Omerta. The Whispering before that, and The Whispering and IDK with Narc 5. All right, I want to play a band called Thanatotic Desire. They have an EP out called Bleed to Death. And in 2 weeks, 2 p.m., somebody from the band Thanatotic Desire will be calling in live, and we'll talk about this EP and all kinds of cool stuff that comes up. Here's a track called Dark Passenger.

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That is a band called Siamese and a track called Dark right here on WCNI New London. Siamese and Dark. Before that, we played a little Green Carnation, brand new Green Carnation, a track called Unconditional Artificial Chemistry. We also played a band called Ceremony. And a track called Death, Destruction, Mayhem. All right. Let's go into the Wayback Machine.

Let's play some Judas Priest. They have a brand new best of double CD set out called The Best of Judas Priest. It has this song on it.

That is Monolord from Sweden, and You Bastard from their record Never Ending. Before that, the latest from Converge, from their brand new record Hum of Hurt, a track called Slip the Noose. Two records from Converge this year, and they're both pretty good. Before that, classic Judas Priest, Metal Gods Live. Next week, we're going to have our halfway point of the year. We'll do kind of like a, not a countdown, but a spotlight on all the best of 2026 so far. And maybe this record will be on there. This is the latest from Armored Saint. This is Every Man, Any Man.

That is a band called Lex Legion, and a track called Gypsy Tears from their self-titled record, Lex Legion. Now, Lex Legion, if that sounds eerily like King Diamond, it should, because all the band members, except for the singer, are former King Diamond members from the back in the day of them and, you know, Grandma, you know, Welcome Home, all that fun stuff. So Lex Legion, I guess they got tired of waiting for King Diamond to put out a new record. Because it's only been, I don't even know how long, since we've heard anything new from King Diamond. So, there you go. Okay, let's play something from Periphery. They have a brand new record out called A Pale White Dot. Here is Everyone Dies Alone.

That is Frozen Soul. And a track called Death Weaver from their latest record, No Place of Warmth. I'm trying to get Chad Green of the band Frozen Soul to call in and talk to us about Frozen Soul. I think that'd be pretty cool. We're trying to get him. Hopefully we can get him later on this summer. Before Frozen Soul with Venom Kicked Out of Hell, Evergrey Leaving the Emptiness, and August Burns Red with a track called The Nameless. All right, here is Kings of Thrash and a track called Bullets Ready.

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That is a band called Carnifex and a track called Roses and Rotting Corpses. Before that, Bruce Dickinson, Tears of the Dragon. A band called Noose, a track called Pill to Swallow. And Kings of Thrash, Bullets Ready. How you doing? This is Metal Dan. You're listening to WCNI New London. We have 1 hour left in the show. Let's keep it going. Here's a band called Black Rose Rebellion. This is Hail the Rebel Queen.

That's a band called Beautifully Deranged from their self-titled EP, Beautifully Deranged. That is a track called Villain. And before that, from New Jersey, Black Rose Rebellion and a track called Hail the Rebel Queen. All right, I want to play something from Jeff Tate.

8. Operation Mindcrime 3, his new record. Obviously, if you're a fan of Queensryche, you know about Operation Mindcrime. He has put out Operation Mindcrime 3. Just FYI, Jeff Tate will be over at Foxwoods on November the 20th. So that's the Metallica weekend, okay? Metallica playing at Mohegan Sun on the 19th and the 21st. Jeff Tate playing at Foxwoods on the 20th. So that sounds like a good weekend. But let's play something off of Jeff Tate's Operation Mindcrime 3. This is Power.

That is another track from Castle Rat, from their latest record, The Bestiary. That is a track called Siren. Before that, a band called Held, Waves of Fire, from their latest record, Gray. Propane with Oceans of Blood, from their latest record, Stone Cold Anger, and Jeff Tate

and power. All right. I want to play the latest from Anthrax. It's a single called It's for the Kids. And it's from a forthcoming record coming out in September on the 18th called Cursum Perficio. Coming out on Nuclear Blast Records. And once again, this is the lead single for that record. This is Anthrax, It's for the Kids.

That is the latest from Mastodon and a track called Your Ghost Again. Mastodon, brand new. Before that, a band called Jailer, Hate to See It End. From their latest record, Voices Unheard. Jailer, spelled J-A-Y-L-E-R, not J-A-I. J-A-Y-L-E-R. And the latest from Anthrax, It's for the Kids. And it's really for everybody, especially all the old school metal heads. All right, I want to play the latest from a band called Show Me the Body. This is Eat for Peace.

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That is a band called Defiled and a track called Portal from their latest record, Altered State. Before that, Dimmu Borgir with Ascent. Here is some Yoth Iria. This is Blessed Be He Who Enters.

All right, I'm going to play one more, and then we're going to get out of here. Have a good week, everybody. We'll see you next week. Stay tuned. The music never stops here at WCNI New London. Here's some 3 inches of blood to take us home. We'll see you next week. See ya.

0: Hey, yeah, this is Ray. Welcome to my world, and welcome to my world. I got to cue something up here. I just got in a little late here, and I'm trying to get things organized here. And we'll be bringing you some great 50s music once again. 50s, 60s we'll be bringing up. But up until then, let's just get this cued in here, and we'll get started. I'll tell you, I had a rough day today. Trying to get going on vacation here. I'm trying to get a million things done, and I think I got 400 more things to do before Monday, and I'm going to try to get it done. But anyhow, here we go. We're going to rock it around the clock right for the next 3 hours.
1: 1, 2, 3 o'clock, 4 o'clock, rock. 5, 6, 7 o'clock, hit.

Yeah, we're going to rock around the clock. Welcome to WCNI New London. Welcome to my world. That's the name of the show. My name is Ray, and I'll be here right up till 6 p.m. spinning all your favorites, going back to the 60s. And we did 50s a few weeks ago. We're going to start off with the 60s this week. Going to start off going back to 1964, one by the Honeycombs called Have I the Right?

0: Yeah, wow, Have I the Right. That was the Honeycombs going back to 1964. We're going to play a lot of tunes coming out of the 64 era. Here we go with Manfred Mann and Doo-Wah-Diddy.
1: There she was.

Oh, yeah. Where Did Our Love Go? The Supremes. I'll tell you, that brings back a lot of memories, a lot of these tunes. Here's one that you'll probably remember. The Searchers, Needles and Pins.

Yeah, I don't care what the people say. The Dixie Cups. All righty, let's see. Well, we got some great weather out there right now. It's a great time to be at the beach. And, hey, let's give a listen to the Beach Boys right now. I Get Around.

The Beach Boys and I Get Around. All these tunes going back to 1964. Here we go with the Mermaids and Popsicles and Icicles.

Yeah, that was Pop Schools and Ice Schools by the Mermaids. Before that was Mercy Mercy with Don Conway. Okay, let's see. We're going to bring up the Kingsmen right now. And here's an oldie but goodie. Louie Louie.

Yeah, that was one of my favorite tunes, Louie Louie, going back to 1964 with the Kingsmen. All right, we're going to bring up the Swingin' Blue Jeans right now and Hippie Hippie Shake.

Yeah, that was the Swingin' Blue Jeans, a hippie, hippie shake. All right, we got the Kinks up next, and here we go. You Really Got Me.

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5: Alrighty, let's see. What do we got coming up next here? How about the new beats right now and one called Bread and Butter?

Yeah, that Love Potion number 9 actually came out in 1959, and it was by another group, and the Searchers took it, and they made it into one of the America's greatest hits back in 64. So a little history on that song. And let's see, what are we going to bring up next here? We just finished with Love Potion number 9. Okay, how about a little Romeo and Juliet? Yeah, the Reflections. Here we go.

Yeah, just like Romeo and Juliet. Came out in 64 and hit the pop charts at number 6 back in 64. Yeah, let's see. Right now, we got The Way You Do Things You Do, The Temptations.

Yeah, back in 64, that only made it to the top number 11 on the pop charts. All right, that was by the Temptations. Okay, let's see. We're going to bring up Marvin Gaye right now in one called How Sweet It Is. Yeah, let's see, where do we go there? This one here made it up to number 8 back in 1964.

Yeah, how sweet it is to be loved by you. That was Marvin Gaye. All right, we're going to bring up the Beach Boys once again. And here's a tune that made it to the top five back in 1964. One called Fun, Fun, Fun. That's what this weather brings. Fun, fun, fun in the sun.

Yeah, that was the Beach Boys. Fun, fun, fun. All righty, let's see. We're going to bring up the Ripcords right now, and this song brings up a big laugh. The other day, I'm going down West Main Street in Norwich, and I had this little Cobra GT sitting next to me, and he's got loud mufflers, and he's revving it and revving it and revving it. And, you know, he probably thinks, I just got a good old family car there. But I had a Chrysler 300C Hemi, and I'm just sitting there waiting for him, and the light turns, and I just floored it. I left him in the dust. He was still sitting there. He probably was horning and wanting. Heavens, does he have under that hood? Yeah, well, hey, I love muscle and a lot of power, so I love those Hemis. But that Cobra, I don't know what he had under that hood, but it stayed there. So here we go with the Ripcords and Hey Little Cobra.

Yeah, hey, little Cobra, the Ripcords. Well, he didn't shut him down. I shut him down. Hey, that came in at number four back in 1964. All right, let's see. We got Jerry and the Pacemakers up right now. And, wow, they were way down the bottom of the list on this one here. They came in at number 17 in 64. I like it.

Yeah, I like it, Jerry and the Pacemakers. All right, let's see. We're going to bring up the name game right now, Shirley Ellis. And this one here came, let's see, this came in number 3 back in '64.

vaya

Yeah. How many years you got tongue tied on that one, huh? Wow. I tried it myself, and my tongue was twisted at the end of the song. The Name Game, Shirley Ellis. Okay, let's see here. Well, what do we got coming up next here? We got Marvin Gaye once again back up on the bandstand. Yes, sirree. Here we go with You're a Wonderful One. Wow, this one didn't come in that high, but it only came in number 15 back in 1964.

Yeah, it was Marvin Gaye, your wonderful one. Okay. Yeah, listening to WCNI, and my name is Ray, and welcome to my world. And I hope you enjoyed the program, bringing you the best of the 60s tonight, and each and every Wednesday. Except next month I will be away, so I'll be back in August. So John Fogg will be filling in for me, so I hope you enjoy his show also. There's a lot of great shows right here at WCNI New London, so stick around. 2 more hours of the 60s. Right now, here we go with Jay and Americans, and one call, Come a Little Bit Closer.

Yeah, that was Jade Americans and Come a Little Bit Closer. Like I said, they came in number three back in 1964. Okay, let's see. We got one more I'm going to bring up out of the 64, and then we're coming up into 1965. Here we go with Dale and Grace and Stop and Thinking Over. Came in number eight back in 64.

And that was Dale and Grace and Stop and Think It Over. All right. Let's see. We're going up now. We're going to move up the line here. We're going up to 1965 right now. This is Barry McGuire. This was his number one song, and it was number one on the pop charts back in 1965. You guessed it, Eve of Destruction.

Yeah, and that was number one, Eve of Destruction, back in 1965, Barry McGuire. All righty, let's see. We're going to bring up right now Len Barry, and here we go with one called 1, 2, 3.

Yeah, that was Len Barry 1-2-3. That came in number 2 back in 1965. Okay, we got the Beach Boys up once again, and here we go with California Girls. Came in number 3 back in 1965.

Yeah, and it was the California Girls and Beach Boys. Yeah, I tell you, they had a great group back then. Great, great group. I tell you, I think there's only, I don't know if there's one of them left now or none of them. And I went to see them a while back, and one of them was in too good of a health. So, but they were a great group. I mean, that was my era, so I remember them very well. All right, let's see. We're going to bring up the Kinks right now, and here we go. All Day and All of the Night.

Yeah, the Kinks, man, that was one heck of a tune, huh? All day and all night. Okay, let's see. We got Mothra and the Vandellas coming up, and Nowhere to Run. This made it to number 8 back in 1965.

Yeah, Nowhere to Run, Martha and the Vandellas. Okay, let's see. We got Roy Head coming up next, and I don't know if someone's heard of it, but he's a great singer also, back in 1965. And this song came in at number two, and one called Treat Her Right.

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What do we got coming up next? Ooh, we still got a lot more stuff coming up. We'll be here for another hour and a half yet, so stick around. I'm going to take you through to 65 and 66, and hopefully maybe I'll make it into 67. And that was a good year. Here we go with the Birds and Turn, Turn, Turn. Made it to number one back in 1965.

Yeah, that was the Byrds, Turn, Turn, Turn. And that came in number one back in 1965. You know, it's kind of ironic. I played Eve of Destruction by Barry McGuire. Came in number one back in 1965. The Byrds came in, Turn, Turn, Turn. Number one back in 65. And if you all listen to the words, that's what's going on in this world right now. Destruction. Fighting. Amongst each other, amongst countries, in our own countries, there's no, I don't know, love, freedom. Everybody's just fighting, fighting, fighting. I mean, they ought to take these two songs and put these on the air every day, every channel. Maybe it'll get to somebody and they'll stop. But that's all I have to say, and that's my comment, not the station WCNI, so... And right now, we're going to bring up Mitch Ryder and the Detroit Reels. And one called Genie, Take a Ride.

0: And that was number 10 on the pop charts back in 1965. Jenny, Take a Ride, Mitch Ryder and the Detroit Wheels.
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0: Alrighty, well, let's see. We're going to keep on going right now. And hey, why not? Let's keep on dancing. Here we go with the Gentrys. And this came in number 4 back in 65.

Yeah, keep on dancing. That was the Gentrys. All right, let's see. What do we got coming up next? And we got Joe Tex right now. And hold on to what you got.

Yeah, that was I'm a Man, the Yardbirds, and I tell you it was Joe Tex, but I'm sorry. I'm going to do that one right now and not forget him at all. Let's see here. See if I can bring him back. Okay, let's see. Because I promised you I'd play that, so I'm going to do that for you anyhow. And I'm going to bring up Joe Tex right now. Just give me a second here and we'll get him queued right back up. Okay, here we go. Joe Tex and hold on to what you got.

And fellas, you know it's not all the time that a man can have a good woman, a woman that he can call his very own, a woman who will stay right there at home and mind the children while he's going to work, a woman who will have his dinner cooked when he comes home. But where some men make mistakes is when they go out and stay because they feel that no other man won't see a woman but him. But listen,

Listen, girls, this goes for you too. Because you know I've seen so many women who've had so many good men in life. Men who would stand by them through thick and thin. Men who would go to work every day and bring home their hard-earned pay. Men who would give their women anything that their little heart desired. Where some women make mistakes is when their men go out and let them play, they would stay because they felt that no other woman wanted him but her. Listen,

Yeah, that was Jotex. Hold on to what you got. All right, let's see. We're going to do some stuff now back in 1966. We went up to 64, 65. Now I want to bring up some tunes that were done in 66. Here we go with the Byrds and 8 Miles High. Mm-hmm.

Yeah, that was the 8 Mile High with the Birds. That was number 14 in 66. Here's a tune that made it to number one back in 1966. The Beach Boys, Good Vibrations.

Yeah, and that was the Beach Boys and Good Vibrations. Okay, we're going to stay on the Beach Boys are out in California area. Well, we're going to stay out in California. Here's a California Dreamin'. Yes, the Mamas and the Papas. Came in number 4 back in 66.

Yeah, that was California Dreaming, Mamas and the Papas. All right, let's see. I Know I'm Losing You. Here we go with the Temptations, number 8, coming in 66.

You know, it was the Temptations. I know I'm losing you. Okay, let's see. We're going to bring up, here we go. Yeah, good time of the year. You know, it's summer right now. It's summer in the city. And we're going to, that's what we're going to do, summer in the city right now. And this is by the Lovin' Spoonful. And there's another tune that came in number one back in 1966.

All right. Yes, sir. That was Summer in the City. All right. Here's a great tune. I love this tune here. It's by Percy Sledge, and it came in number one back in 1966. And it's one that I remember way, way back. When a Man Loves a Woman. I'm going to send this out to my wife. I haven't sent anything out to her today, so this one's for you, honey.

Yeah, you got it right there. This is WCNI New London. This is Ray's Welcome to My World, the best in 50s and 60s right here at WCNI New London. All righty, let's see. We're going to continue on right now. Hey, let's see. We're going to bring up the Left Bank right now. And I don't mean the Left Bank of the Left Bank. I mean the Left Bank, the band Left Bank. And here we go with Walk Away, Renee.

Yeah, Walk Away Renee. Alrighty, let's see. We got Tommy Jones and the Shondells right now. Made it number one back in 66. And here we go with one called Hanky Panky.

Yeah, my baby does the hanky-panky. Tommy James and the Shondells. And if you're hungry for some more, let's get hungry. Paul Revere and the Raiders coming in number 6 in 66.

Yeah, Paul Revere and the Raiders, and that was Hungry. All right, let's bring up Mitch Ryder and the Detroit Wheels. Devil with the Blue Dress on. Good golly, Miss Molly.

Yeah, that was Mitch Ryder in the Detroit Reels. Devil with the Blue Dress on Good Golly Miss Molly. Yeah, that made it to number four back in 66. Right now is another number one hit that made it in 66 is the Four Tops and Reach Out, I'll Be There.

Yeah, reach out. I'll be there. And that was the Four Tops. Okay, let's see. We got The Shadows of the Night. And here we go with Gloria.

Yeah, Gloria. That was the Shadows of the Night. Okay, we got Barbara Ann coming up now. The Beach Boys. And this came out number 2 back in '66.

Yeah, that was the Beach Boys, Baba Ran. Okay, we got the Supremes up next, and You Keep Me Hanging On. Number one back in '66.

Yeah, that was the Supremes, You Keep Me Hanging On. Okay, let's see. We haven't heard from the Monkees in a while, and we're going to bring them up right now. And here we go with I'm a Believer. I'm going to send this specially out to my son Josh and Zim. And I am a believer. I am a believer in both of you guys. So good luck, whatever you're doing. And here we go with the Monkees. I'm a Believer. And this came in actually number one back in 1966.

Yeah, I'm a Believer. Paul, the Monkees, and we got Paul Revere on the radius coming up. Here we go with One Call Kicks.

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4: All righty, let's see. We've got about 26 minutes left here, so we're gonna move from 1966 right to 1967, which was my good year. And here we go with one called, what are we doing here? The Mamas and the Papas, dedicated to the one I love. And I know she knows who I love, so I'm not even going to say it. She'll know it. Here we go.

Yeah, that was dedicated to the one I love. All righty, let's see. We got about 20 minutes or so left here, and it's going to give you a rundown. I will be here back in August, coming back. I'll be on vacation in July. John Fogg will be filling in from 3 to 6 for me. So I hope you enjoyed the last couple of months of oldies here at WCNI, and we will continue them in August. And tomorrow I will be here with my Happy Tappy Polka Sounds from 6 to 9 on WCNI. And that's tomorrow, Thursdays, I'm here. And, of course, that'll be my last Thursday until August also. Alex will be filling in for me for the month of July. So I hope you all have a great summer. And we'll see you back in August. And other than that, we're going to continue on with some more oldies here, bringing you into the 1967 era. That dedicated to the one I love came in number 2. And right now we're going to bring up the Young Rascals with Groovin' that came in number 1. So here we go. Groovin' with the Young Rascals.

Yeah, that was the Young Rascals and Groovin'. All right, let's bring up Jackie Wilson right now, and Your Love Keeps Lifting Me Higher and Higher. Number 6 on the pop charts back in 1967.

Yeah, your love keeps lifting me higher and higher. That was Jackie Wilson. Okay, let's bring up Aretha Franklin right now. One called Respect came in number one back in '67.

Yeah, that was Gladys Knight and the Pips, and I heard it through the grapevine. All right, we're going to bring up the strawberry alarm clock right now, and here we go with Increase and Incense and Peppermints. Wow, I can't see. My eyes are getting blurry. 3 hours already. All right, Incense and Peppermints. Here we go.

Yeah, okay. Let's see, we got, that was Incense and Peppermints with Strawberry Alarm Clock. We got time for one or two more numbers here. And let's see, we're going to bring up the Monkees right now. And here we go with Daydream Believer. Yeah.

Yeah, and that was the Monkees and a Daydream Believer. All right, I'm got my closing number, and then I'll be out of here. And stick around with a lot of great music right here at WCNI New London. I will be on vacation for the next month. I'll be back in August. So tomorrow night I'll be here with my Happy Tappy Polka Sounds from 6 to 9 right here at WCNI. So if you're into the polka music scene, tune me in tomorrow night. And I know some of you still like to listen to it, even though you're not Polish. You don't have to be Polish. You can be any nationality and go to polka dances. And other than that, I hope everybody has a great summer. And I'll see you all back in August. So here's one I always end with. See you later, alligator. We had a great time. I hope you did too. And have fun. Have a great day. Have a great weekend. Bye-bye.

Ian Hunter, backed up by Cheap Trick, with a song called People. And at the top of the set, it was Duke Robillard, brand new from him, the title track from his latest record called Blast Off. The Barracudas did Take a Walk. Ben Gibbard and Amy Mann did Bigger Than Love. And we just left off with Ian Hunter. Coming up, a band who's headlining tonight at the Hygienic Art Park, Lama Tsunami, Hot to Go.

At the top it was Lama Tsunami with a song called Hot to Go from an album called Ska to Go. They're headlining tonight at the Hygienic Art Park, a young artist's showcase. After that was J.D. McPherson with Desperate Love. Bill Haley did Birth of the Boogie. And here's Andy Pratt.

just like a woman loves.

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And today would have been Jeff Beck's 82nd birthday, the late great. So let's hear some Jeff Beck.

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streaming live on the web at WCNIRadio.org and also on iHeartRadio and TuneIn. 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My name's Hugh. I trade off every other week with Peter. And we just had our brief tribute to the late, great Jeff Beck. Today would have been his 82nd birthday. At the top, Beck's Bolero, People Get Ready, Morning Dew, and we just heard Rice Pudding. All right, let's continue with the music, the Motors.

At the top it was the motors. You beat the hell out of me. The equals did police on my back. The old 97s. Let the idiots speak.

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Malcolm Yelvington is what we just heard from the Sun Records Treasury. Yakety yak. And here's a message. 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The Federal Trade Commission website contains a wealth of information to protect consumers from scams, such as Social Security scams, phone scams, phishing scams, and unemployment scams, as well as a host of other scams targeting consumers. To find out about these scams, how to protect yourself, or report a possible scam, visit the FTC website at www.ftc.gov. And let's keep going with Chris Spedding.

That was Reckless Eric from his latest. The album's called England Screaming. The song was called Lifeline. Before that, Mike Heron did Flowers of the Forest. Eddie and the Falcons did This Is the Story of My Love. Chris Spedding with Sweet Disposition. And let's do a real quick concert calendar before we get back to the music. Tonight, Wednesday, June 24th. At the Hygienic Art Park, it's the Tim Star Wars Memorial Concert featuring young and up-and-coming artists Everett McGugan, Alexa Piccolo, 08 Hottie, and Llama Tsunami. That's going on right now at the Hygienic Art Park. At Cafe 9 in New Haven, 8 p.m., King Coyote. 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Ashley Hamill and Big Lux. If you haven't figured this out yet, I think this is the Rose Arts Festival in Norwich that I'm describing. At St. Paul's Church in Willimantic, 7 p.m., Downtown Boys, Happy Giant, and The Problem with Kids today. 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And we'll keep that concert calendar going in a little while, but let's get back to some music right now. Hamburger, cheeseburger, lettuce, and tomato. 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

ball just like a close encounter of the gastronomy.

Okay, and let's get back to our very brief concert calendar. 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And finally, at Lyric Hall in New Haven, 7 p.m., Ellis Paul. That is it for our concert calendar. Let's get back to the music right now.

Buddy Holly and the Crickets, covering a song that Little Richard made popular. Before that, Otis Redding with Cigarettes and Coffee. The Morels did Reds. And a listener called in and wanted to hear this song. Here it is.

in order of appearance, Jerry Lee Lewis, Joe Cocker by request, and Dave Edmonds is what we just heard. A listener called in and wanted to hear this.